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You broke my heart, 'cause I couldn't dance. 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
1: 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Looking for somebody that's gonna hold it down. 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

0: 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But as I got older, I started understanding, like, man, one solid woman can change everything.
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1: Did you turn the music up a teeny bit so I can